0: Camaleoneamela.
1: We take you to the Hotel Martinet in Brooklyn, where Bobby Millet and his orchestra are offering a program of dance music.

light I never knowed. Ain't no use in a turning on your light, babe. I'm on the dark side of the road. Still, I wish there was something.

Mississippi Road. See, I love you, Papa, you did all you could do. 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